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0: Waking up to Jersey's greatest hits, 100.1 WJRZ. An 80s one-hit wonder, Break My Stride, Matthew Wilder, as we get it started together. It is Dan Turi. Seemed like kind of a longer week. I don't know. Maybe it's just me, you know, getting up early and then all of a sudden it's Friday and you're like, man, whew. But it looks like a nice day for us today. Partly sunny. Highs only up around 80. The weekend, kind of a real question mark. Showers, thunderstorms around. So we'll keep you updated on that. Make sure you enjoy today, though, as we get it started. First check of our Friday drive.
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2: Jersey Road Report. Looks like the roads are drying out. See that on the camera, 72 by Jennings Road this morning. Traffic there looks light, and you've got construction for the parkway southbound side right around 116. Emergency maintenance in the local lanes. That goes on until further notice. Doesn't seem like you're going northbound with any other traffic yet if you're on the parkway going through exit 63 up through 98. I'm Christina Lang with your Jersey Road Report.

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0: 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It is Dan Turi. Happy Friday. 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

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Dancing with myself on Jersey's greatest hit station, 100.1 WJRZ. I'm Matt Knight. Saturday is looking to be a little rainy. So if it's a movie day tomorrow, might I suggest Back to the Future again? Just because I'm playing The Power of Love. That's why I'm saying it.